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0: Hefty slider bag. 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One more time now, y'all. 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

0: 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Why? Because she makes wine.
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